0: did it. Charlie likes boys, but she knows I'd hit it.
1: Hey, Billy, you there?
2: Solo pelotazos.
0: You wanna guess the color of my underwear? You wanna know what I got going on down there?

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0: Éxitos.
1: I see the hurting deep within your eyes. I just

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I said the feeling you got to get. Give me the fever in a cold sweat. The way I like it is the way it is. I got mine.

0: 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Keep being you. The world needs it right now.
1: And for a moment, everything was okay. I always thought you would come back.